That's a fantastic start. I now want you to show me. Yeah, keep it up. I want to feel. I like it. I like it. I know you can show me. Come on.

Macaulay Culkin, Joe Pesci, Daniel Stern, John Hurt, Robert Blossom, Catherine O'Hara, Angela Gethels, Devin Dratray, Gary Bauman, Hilary Wolf y Larry Hankin en Mi Pobre Angelito.

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I'm good at repairs, and I'm under each snare. Intangible, bet you didn't think so. I command you to panoramic view. Look, I'll make it all manageable. Pick and choose, sit and lose. All you different crews, chicks and dudes, who you think is really kicking tunes. Picture you getting down in a picture tube, like you lit the fuse. You think it's fictional, mystical, maybe spiritual. Hero who appears in you to clear your view when you're too crazy. Lifeless to those, the definition.

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Allow me to make this child like your nature. Rhythm, you have it or you don't, that's a fallacy. I'm in them. Every sprouting tree, every child of peace, every cloud and sea. You see with your eyes, I see the structure and demise.